0: Sheboygan Rock Station, 106.5 The Buzz. I'm Belky. I hope you had a better day than King Charles. Yeah, King Charles. Kids, you hear this? He was pooped on by a seagull. Or is seagulls call that a royal flush.
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0: 47 overnight tomorrow, 55 Sunday's high, 65.

Sheboygan's Rock Station, 106.5 The Buzz. All right, three-day Memorial Day weekend. Are you traveling? Well, they're saying that we're going to actually set records when we set records last year. More people traveling this year. They say about 45 million of us, even with the high gas prices. And here I am, and bite my butt to work day today. Motley Crue's on the bus tonight. Dr. Feelgood on Sheboygan's Rock Station.

0: Mammoth on the Buzz. Hang tight, Bush. Godsmack, and there's some Ice Nine Kills coming up next.
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2: 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We are your humble servants. Please give us the power to blow people's minds with our high voltage rock. In your name we pray. Amen.
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Sheboygan's Rock Station, 106.5 The Buzz. Hey, events coming up this weekend. Catch you a few off that brat list on the way in just minutes. Tonight, Lincoln Park on The Buzz.

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0: Sheboygan's Rock Station, 106.5 The Buzz. Got Memorial Day weekend here. And shout out to the VFW Post 9156. Their salute to service broad fry coming up tomorrow. I told you to give it a shout out. Check that out. That's happening 11 a.m. tomorrow till 5 at Festival Foods in Sheboygan.
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0: 47, low tonight, tomorrow. Get a high 55. Sunday afternoon sunshine with a high 65. Monday, we're going to wait till Monday to get the highest temps for the weekend here. 72 on Monday. Tuesday, 75. Here's Theory of a Dead Man on the Buzz.

0: Floyd. I'm about to get comfortably numb for a three-day weekend. What's going in my smoker this weekend? How about some bacon, mac, and cheese? And we're tossing that big prime rib and pork butt in tonight, too. Audio Slave, Aerosmith, and some Metallica next on The Buzz.
1: 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Oh, my God, look at this lineup. My guest will include Korn, Evanescence, Black Veil Brides, Theory of a Dead Man, and Eva Under Fire. I will also get you plugged in with the new one from Anthrax, speaking to the band's Frank Bello. 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Hot damn bonus. 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

Aerosmith on the Buzz. 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Here's Metallica with King Nothing on the Buzz.

Sheboygan's Rock Station, 106.5 The Buzz. I love me some baseball. Summer's coming up. A's Extra Page, your chance to become the Play Ball Kid again. 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
1: Drum roll, please. 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

0: Sheboygan's Rock Station, 106.5 The Buzz. Anybody check this out? It says that reading test scores at U.S. schools continue to drop. Our kids know how to use ChatGPT. They just can't spell.
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0: 47, the low tonight. Tomorrow, 55. The high, 65. Some sunshine coming up on Sunday. Monday, Memorial Day, 72. Here's Rage Against the Machine on the Buzz.

The White Stripes on 106.5 The Buzz. Monday, Memorial Day, and they say us Americans will eat over 55 million pounds of beef over the three-day weekend. Right, enjoy the overtime, plumbers. Here's Josh, he's the bottom on The Buzz.

0: Woo. Crank it up tonight. Weekend's on Memorial Day on 106.5 The Buzz. Slaughter's in there off the text line. It's got STP kicking it off next.
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Hey, events coming up this weekend. Got to give a shout out here. They got the Sheboygan Bookworm Gardens coming up all weekend long. 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

0: 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This week, my rock star guests will include... Oh my God, look at this lineup. My guest will include Korn, Evanescence, Black Veil Brides, Theory of a Dead Man, and Eva Under Fire. I will also get you plugged in with the new one from Anthrax, speaking to the band's Frank Bello. That is all this week. Hot damn bonus. 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
2: 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I'm Otto. Smashing Pumpkins announced a fall tour. The Rats in a Cage tour includes an October 11th stop at the Kohl Center in Madison. The tour will feature the band playing two different sets each night, one to celebrate their 1995 Melancholy and the Infinite Sadness album, and another of greatest hits from throughout their career. Tickets are on sale now. Another tour news, Static X has canceled its remaining tour dates for 2026 due to, quote, serious medical issues, unquote, affecting one or more undisclosed members of the band. The band released the info Monday via social media, adding, quote, the situation is unavoidable and requires immediate attention. We are sorry for the inconvenience and we promise to return to the stage bigger, stronger, and faster in 2027, unquote. Canceled dates did include Friday, July 17th at Rockfest in Cadott, Wisconsin. They were replaced on the Rockfest bill by Mudvayne and Hell Yeah vocalist Chad Gray on his solo tour. Arch Enemy and the Black Dahlia Murder will return to North America this fall on a co-headlining tour. The Wrath Across America 2026 tour includes November 3rd at Concord Music Hall in Chicago. Beartooth has announced the U.S. leg of its Pure Ecstasy World Tour. It'll include November 20th at the Argonne Ballroom in Chicago. Distinguished guitarist Adrian Vandenberg has announced a My Whitesnake Years tour, including guitarist Vinnie Moore and bassist vocalist Marco Mendoza. The closest date to Wisconsin, August 14th, and the Chicago suburb of St. Charles, Illinois. And Pinhead Gunpowder, featuring Green Day's Billy Joe Armstrong, has announced its fall North American tour. That'll include October 8th at Chicago's Metro. Stained has officially finished recording its ninth studio album, with the band now targeting a 2027 release. Guitarist Mike Mushak revealed the news during an interview at the Sonic Temple Festival, saying the record is done, but likely won't arrive this year. The album will follow 2023's Confessions of the Fallen, which was the band's first new studio album in 12 years. One reason for the delay appears to be frontman Aaron Lewis's busy solo touring schedule. No specific dates were given, however. In other release news, The Pretty Reckless has released Dear God, the title track of their upcoming fifth studio album that's due out June 26th. The Darkness have released Masters of the Universe, the theme song to this year's long-awaited He-Man movie. Monterey, Mexico sister trio The Warning have released a new single sung entirely in Spanish entitled Ego, and Motley Crue drummer Tommy Lee has released a reimagining of his second solo album from 2005, Tommy Land The Ride. And that is The Rock Report. For these stories and more, including audio, video, and links, go to The Rock Report blog, 106.5thebuzz.com.
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0: I'm Lou Brutus, the Sonic Warrior, your host for the world-famous Hard Drive. This week, my rock star guests will include... Oh my God, look at this lineup. My guests will include Korn, Evanescence, Black Veil Brides, Theory of a Dead Man, and Eva Under Fire. I will also get you plugged in with the new one from Anthrax, speaking to the band's Frank Bello. That is all this week. Hot damn bonus. 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
1: 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Enough about me. 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

0: Hey, I'm Lou Brutus, the Sonic Warrior, your host for the world-famous Hard Drive. This week, my rock star guests will include... Oh my God, look at this lineup. My guest will include Korn, Evanescence, Black Veil Brides, Theory of a Dead Man, and Eva Under Fire. I will also get you plugged in with the new one from Anthrax, Speaking to the Band's Frank Bello. 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Hot damn bonus. 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

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Happy Saturday to you. My name is Mildog. Hey, if you're looking for something to do today, tomorrow, maybe on Monday, lots going on. 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

0: Lynyrd Skynyrd, Sweet Home Alabama on Sheboygan Rock Station, 106.5 of the Buzz. My name is Mildog. Good morning to you. We are giving away another mystery box even on Memorial Day. On Monday, you have a chance to win an Amazon mystery box. What's inside? Nobody knows. Some family-friendly finds. Courtesy of Sheboygan Discount Warehouse, you can grab a mystery box. They got a big pot. They got pallets of them over there. You can grab a mystery box. Otherwise, have a chance to win one again Monday with Sheboygan Discount Warehouse. And when 6-5 of the Buzz, we'll get to Disturb Bon Jovi Meat Puppets by request next on the Buzz.
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0: Partly sunny, 62 for today. Mostly cloudy, maybe 48 tonight. Maybe a small chance of a shower in the morning on Sunday. Otherwise, partly sunny, 75. Sunshine, 81 on Memorial Day. Tuesday, we got 83. More on your forecast when 6fivethebuzz.com. 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Meat Puppets, Corporate Bon Jovi. And now it's Disturbed, Land of Confusion on the Buzz.

I'm still sad. I keep seeing things from Kyle Busch passing away at the age of 41. Did they put out what happened yet? I'm assuming it was like a brain aneurysm or something like that. Here's Five Heard Bunch. I had the storm.

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1: 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I'm Otto. Smashing Pumpkins announced a fall tour. The Rats in a Cage tour includes an October 11th stop at the Kohl Center in Madison. The tour will feature the band playing two different sets each night, one to celebrate their 1995 Melancholy and the Infinite Sadness album, and another of greatest hits from throughout their career. Tickets are on sale now. Another tour news, Static X has canceled its remaining tour dates for 2026 due to, quote, serious medical issues, unquote, affecting one or more undisclosed members of the band. The band released the info Monday via social media, adding, quote, the situation is unavoidable and requires immediate attention. We are sorry for the inconvenience and we promise to return to the stage bigger, stronger, and faster.

0: Disaster in 2027, unquote. Canceled dates did include Friday, July 17th at Rockfest in Cadott, Wisconsin. They were replaced on the Rockfest bill by Mudvayne and Hell Yeah vocalist Chad Gray on his solo tour. Arch Enemy and the Black Dahlia Murder will return to North America this fall on a co-headlining tour. The Wrath Across America 2026 tour includes November 3rd at Concord Music Hall in Chicago. Beartooth has announced the U.S. leg of its Pure Ecstasy World Tour. It'll include November 20th at the Argonne Ballroom in Chicago. Distinguished guitarist Adrian Vandenberg has announced a My Whitesnake Years tour, including guitarist Vinnie Moore and bassist vocalist Marco Mendoza. The closest state to Wisconsin, August 14th, and the Chicago suburb of St. Charles, Illinois. And Pinhead Gunpowder, featuring Green Day's Billy Joe Armstrong, has announced its fall North American tour. That'll include October 8th at Chicago's Metro. Stained has officially finished recording its ninth studio album, with the band now targeting a 2027 release. Guitarist Mike Mushak revealed the news during an interview at the Sonic Temple Festival, saying the record is done but likely won't arrive this year. The album will follow 2023's Confessions of the Fallen, which was the band's first new studio album in 12 years. One reason for the delay appears to be frontman Aaron Lewis's busy solo touring schedule. No specific dates were given, however. In other release news, The Pretty Reckless has released Dear God, the title track of their upcoming fifth studio album that's due out June 26th. The Darkness have released Masters of the Universe, the theme song to this year's long-awaited He-Man movie. Monterrey, Mexico sister trio The Warning have released a new single sung entirely in Spanish entitled Ego, and Motley Crue drummer Tommy Lee has released a reimagining of his second solo album from 2005, Tommy Land The Ride. And that is The Rock Report. For these stories and more, including audio, video, and links, go to The Rock Report blog, 1065thebuzz.com.
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1: 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Sheboygan's Rock Station, 106.5 The Buzz. Oh, boy.

Don't forget, there is no Plymouth Dirt Track Racing coming up tonight. 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So no Plymouth Dirt Track Racing coming up tonight. We're back at it on Saturday next week on the 30th. 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

far away. So the Stonehenge, you know what they're talking about, how those rocks got there? Some people are saying that it was probably a competition of some sorts, and, you know, they just brought the rocks there, and that's where they ended up. Moby, 26.5 of the Buzz.

0: Kiss Rock and Roll on Schwitz Rock Station 106.5 of the Buzz. Yeah, the beer that made Milwaukee famous. That wasn't that their slogan, Schlitz? Can't believe Schlitz is gone. I haven't drank Schlitz in a while. You know, Schlitz gives you the, you know. We used to drink Schlitz a lot. Schlitz and Kingsbury returnable bottles. I wish they still had returnable bottles because it was always nice to just stack a bunch of those returnable bottles. And then you got to end up at some point get a free case of beer because you can bring all those old bottles in. I wish they still had some returnable bottles. But yeah, we used to do a lot of Schlitz and Kingsbury back in the day. Swinging with the King. We'll get the Eve 6 on the way. Also, GNR Chili Peppers. But yeah, Schlitz, they're ending. I don't know if we do the image that they're ending. On Friday was the last bottles made it off the line. After 177 years, Schlitz will be no more. I'm surprised they won't sell that to like Three Sheeps. Three Sheeps. Why don't you buy Schlitz and still brew that over there? Sure, it's possible. Chili Peppers coming up next.
1: 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They go to the Brown Bottle on East Mill Street, Plymouth. Why? It's got the coldest beer in town. Simple.
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0: Sunshine 62 for today, 48, mostly cloudy for tonight, and sunny and 75 on Sunday. Monday looking beautiful, sunny 81, sunny 83 on Tuesday. Chili Peps back into the most minutes of music of the morning. 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

So what are you watching on TV? We just started the Dutton Ranch, is that what it's called, with Beth and Rip. That's pretty good. If you miss Yellowstone, that pretty much comes right back into it. It's better than the Marshalls that they have with Casey's character. But yeah, the Beth and Rip is pretty good. Also, on Apple TV, we've been watching Margo's Got Money Problems. That's a pretty good show, too. Check that one out. Pearl Jam, it's live, nonstop rock, 1.6 Wild of the Buzz.

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What's the most misspelled words in America? According to this article I just read, the top three are favorite, niece, and through. Those are the most misspelled words in America. Black Rose, Angels, 26.5 of the Buzz.

0: 3 days grace, kill me fast on Twins Rock Station, 106.5 of the Buzz. My name is Mildog. We're not going to have it on Monday because the offices are closed here, but Ticket Window will be back on Thursday. And if you didn't get a chance to win those Chad Gray tickets for the Epic Event Center in Green Bay, we will have another shot coming up next Thursday for our Ticket Window days. But anytime the Ticket Window opens, be caller 6 and we hook you up with a pair of tickets. Chad Gray, former Mudvayne and Hell Yeah singer, 30 years of madness. Epic Event Center in Green Bay, epicgreenbay.com. 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Otherwise, have a chance to win those all day Thursday coming up next week with 106.5 of the Buzz.
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0: I live on the south side of Plymouth, and the Indy cars they're just talking about, it turns me on a little bit, actually. If the wind is good, I can hear those Indy cars at Road America. A lot of times I can't hear the race cars out there. Plymouth, they're drag racing out here really good. But I normally don't hear too much out at Road America, but the Indy cars, I usually do get to hear it a little bit. It always turns me on just a little bit. Partly sunny, high of 62 for today. Mostly cloudy, 48 tonight. Sunshine, 75 on Sunday, 81 and sunny on Monday. Incubus, back to nonstop rock. Your morning buzz.

got an email yesterday. Celebrated 20 years here at the radio station. When I first started here at the radio station, my goatee was red. Now there's more white in that son of a bitch than red. White zombie. It's Nonstop Rock with 6.5 of the Buzz.

Hey, I'm Lou Brutus, the Sonic Warrior, your host for the world-famous Hard Drive. This week, my rock star guests will include... Oh my God, look at this lineup. My guest will include Korn, Evanescence, Black Veil Brides...

0: Tonight's Theory of a Dead Man and Eva Under Fire. I will also get you plugged in with the new one from Anthrax, speaking to the band's Frank Bello. That is all this week. Hot damn bonus. It's the world famous hard drive.
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Yeah, new Star Wars movie in theaters this week, and I think that's the only new movie in theaters this weekend. They think it's going to get about $80 million over the weekend, which seems small to me for a Star Wars movie. The Baby Yoda. Talk about a marketing genius. Whoever came up with Baby Yoda. See that damn thing everywhere. AC/DC, Shoot the Thrill on the Buzz.

There's good news for our friends that live along the ocean. They say that the 2026 hurricane season, they are saying it's going to be near or below average for 2026. I do not want to live anywhere where there's hurricanes. I really want to live somewhere where there's blizzards. Bush, here's Machine at 16 Pop the Buzz.

0: So the Chicago Bears have announced that they have exhausted all avenues with the city of Chicago. They're either going to go to Arlington Heights or Indiana. God, I hope the Bears go to Indiana. I want the Bears to go to Indiana so bad. Like, I just want that so bad. Bears, Indiana Bears. I want that. That would be great, wouldn't it? Because Chicago, nobody wants to be in Chicago. Nobody. High taxes, probably better deal for the players if they're playing in Indiana. I see Matt Stafford, too. He signed a big old contract extension. He just signed for another year, so he's now on the Rams till 2027. And he's going to make about, what, $55 million per year, the reigning MVP of the league. We'll get to 7 Mary 3 on the way. Hard Turnstile coming up next.
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0: Partly sunny, 62 for today. Mostly cloudy, 48 with a small chance of rain tonight. Partly sunny, 75 on Sunday. Monday looking great. Sunshine, 81. Sunny, 83 on Tuesday. 7 Mary 3 gets back into nonstop rock on your weekend buzz.

That's a lot of people. 3 million. That's how many people either got deported or self-deported since Trump took office. 3 million. That's a crazy amount. Nine Inch Nails. Here's Head Like a Hole on your Morning Buzz.

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Sheboygan A's are going to be kicking off their season on Wednesday at Wildwood Park. 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

We got the Dodgers in town for a weekend series. 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Here's Heavy as the Crown on the Buzz.

0: Did you see Hooters has been rebranded? They're going back to like their beach theme. I guess that was what originally they opened up, with a beach theme bar. And they went through bankruptcy. Somebody bought them. They're reinventing themselves. Hooters now encourages you to bring the kids on in. Yeah, come on, bring the kids. Get some hot wings. Get some hot wings. And I don't think they're dressed as they used to be in Hooters. I'm not exactly sure, but I would assume they're not, since they're telling you to bring your kids into. Where is the nearest Hooters? Not one in Milwaukee anymore. Is there one in Green Bay? I don't remember. I can't remember the last time I seen a Hooters, actually. We'll get the Jet coming up. Also, Motley Crue, Alice in Chains up next.
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0: It's funny, whenever I think about Hooters, the restaurant, it always makes me think of the old race car driver, Alan Kowicki. We got sunshine, 62 for today, 48, mostly cloudy for tonight, small chance of a shower before noon on Sunday, partly sunny, 75, sunshine 81 on Memorial Day. 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
1: 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I'm Otto. Smashing Pumpkins announced a fall tour. The Rats in a Cage tour includes an October 11th stop at the Kohl Center in Madison. The tour will feature the band playing two different sets each night, one to celebrate their 1995 Melancholy and the Infinite Sadness album, and another of greatest hits from throughout their career. Tickets are on sale now. Another tour news, Static X has canceled its remaining tour dates for 2026 due to, quote, serious medical issues, unquote, affecting one or more undisclosed members of the band. The band released the info Monday via social media, adding, quote, the situation is unavoidable and requires immediate attention. We are sorry for the inconvenience and we promise to return to the stage bigger, stronger, and faster in 2027, unquote. Canceled dates did include Friday, July 17th at Rockfest in Cadott, Wisconsin. They were replaced on the Rockfest bill by Mudvayne and Hell Yeah vocalist Chad Gray on his solo tour. Arch Enemy and the Black Dahlia Murder will return to North America this fall on a co-headlining tour. The Wrath Across America 2026 tour includes November 3rd at Concord Music Hall in Chicago. Beartooth has announced the U.S. leg of its Pure Ecstasy World Tour. It'll include November 20th at the Argonne Ballroom in Chicago. Distinguished guitarist Adrian Vandenberg has announced a My Whitesnake Years Tour, including guitarist Vinnie Moore and bassist vocalist Marco Mendoza, the closest date to Wisconsin, August 14th, and the Chicago suburb of St. Charles, Illinois. And Pinhead Gunpowder

0: God, the title track of their upcoming fifth studio album that's due out June 26th. The Darkness have released Masters of the Universe, the theme song to this year's long-awaited He-Man movie. Monterrey, Mexico sister trio The Warning have released a new single sung entirely in Spanish entitled Ego, and Motley Crue drummer Tommy Lee has released a reimagining of his second solo album from 2005, Tommy Land The Ride. And that is The Rock Report. For these stories and more, including audio, video, and links, go to The Rock Report blog, 1065thebuzz.com.
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5: We've got here is failure to communicate. Some men you just can't reach. So you get what we had here last week, which is the way he wants it. Well, he gets it. I don't like it.

Milduck and the Gamayas back to Plymouth. Otto's coming up next. We got a text request. He reads them too. 451-2300. Here's Dayseeker. Crawl back to my coffin. Noon only on The Buzz.

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0: 106.5 The Buzz, nonstop rock and cake, getting out the distance. What's up, man? It is Auto Saturday, almost afternoon, another solid hour of nonstop rock, getting the funeral portrait. The Dark Thoughts on The Buzz.
1: Can't drink, can't draw, can't drown them away. 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

0: 106.5 The Buzz, Nonstop Rock, Zig Zig Tap, and the Cheap Sunglasses. 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
0: A chance of an afternoon sprinkle, might see a shower. Cloudy, 54. Tonight, showers early, mostly cloudy, 47. Sunday, chance of showers early, cloudy, gradual sunshine, and a high near 67. Looking at 55 right now in Sheboygan, 60, getting up to 75. Chance of showers today and tomorrow out in Indy. That would not be what we call great news for the 500, but, well, hopefully they can work around it. Weather details, 106.5thebuzz. Sports calendar on the way. Another solid hour in system. It's Aerials on the Buzz.

106.5 The Buzz, Nonstop Rock, and a happy Memorial Day weekend. Three Doors Down and Citizen Soldier. Sports calendar to come. We got Beastie Boys, after Billy Morrison, Sully Erna. It's Becoming on The Buzz.

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1: And Sports Day Saturday, Brew Crew at home against the Dodgers once again. We got Fox Saturday Baseball this week. Hey! National TV loving. Robert Gasser's going to... All right, so bullpen game. Got it. A couple innings from him. All right. 6:15 first pitch. It'll be again on Big Fox. Seattle and KC, Fox Sports 1 at 3. Texas and the Angels, Colorado, Arizona. Late games on the MLB Network. NBA playoffs, game 3. Cleveland and New York, boy, the Cavs. And guys, series started. You might want to start playing. Knicks are up 2-0. ABC at 7 o'clock. Meanwhile, game 2, NHL playoffs, Eastern Conference Finals, Montreal, Carolina. The Habs up 1-0. That's TNT and 6 o'clock. WNBA doubleheader on CBS today. Minnesota, Chicago at noon. 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MLS soccer. Austin at St. Louis. Be on Fox at 1:30. UFL football. The Methadone Wagon. Birmingham and Columbus. 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NASCAR O'Reilly Auto Parts Series runs Charlotte. Weather pending, of course. CW at 4 o'clock. I think they're going to try to get the truck race in today, too. PFL from Brussels. Benson Henderson fighting Patrick Kabora. There's your main event. That's ESPN Plus going on right now. WWE Saturday Night's main event on Peacock. Penta, Ethan Page for the Intercontinental Championship, your main event of the evening. That's six women's tag. That might be all right, too. Might be. Women of Wrestling and Ohio Valley Wrestling on Channel 24 at 9 and 10 o'clock. Rest of your holiday weekend, of course. Sunday. The Motor Racing Holiday. 110th Indianapolis 500. That'll be on Fox at 11:30. Formula One. Who screwed things up? Because they're supposed to be in Monaco. And for some reason, we're in Canada instead this weekend. So, fine. Canadian Grand Prix up in Montreal. Apple TV, 3 o'clock. And NASCAR, the Coke 600. That'll be on Amazon at 5 o'clock Sunday. Full sports calendar for the weekend. Otto spanning the globe. 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

Top Rock, Never Tell, and Sleep Theory. Gonna break the silence. Another solid hour. Saturday afternoon. Got Hendrix to come and Bon Jovi on the way. And Bad Wolves. Zombie on the Buzz.

106.5 The Buzz, Nonstop Rock, let us down a 3 days grace, and you want to go home tonight. Get Cedar to come, Stone Temple Pilots, Auto in Saturday, almost afternoon, ticket window. Coming back on Thursday, closed up on Monday for Memorial Day. Got details on the way, Rage Against the Machine, Bulls on Parade on The Buzz.

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0: on Stop Rocking, Drowning Pool. For the soldiers on a Memorial Day weekend. All right, ticket window closed up on Monday for Memorial Day. Of course, we are back Thursday. 30 years of madness. Chad Gray, Mudvayne, Hell Yeah singer, going to be doing both Mudvayne and Hell Yeah tunes on a solo tour coming to the Epic Event Center in Green Bay. It's coming up next Saturday, so 1 week away. 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You're on your way. Epic Event Center in Green Bay. It's coming up. Ticket window Thursday. Chad Gray from Mudvayne and Hell Yeah on the way to Green Bay. 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
0: Chance of sprinkles and or showers for the afternoon, cloudy 54 tonight. Chance of showers early and then overnight, cloudy 47 Sunday, showers early, then sunshine peeking out, high near 67. Got 57 right now in Sheboygan, looking at 65 and 75 chance of showers later today in Charlotte. That would once again not be good news for the NASCAR boys. Weather details, 1065thebuzz.com. 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

106.5 The Buzz, Nonstop Rock, Gallagher. Saying, man, don't forget Mandatory coming up with Balky tonight. Got three in a row for you at 8 o'clock. Movies for the weekend. Well, we got the Star Wars movie, which I mean, anybody excited for this one? You know, it all started with that bad Super Bowl ad. It's like, all right, I guess it's the Mandalorian. Can we get back to Vader and Luke Skywalker and that stuff? Just saying. Anyways, all right, Star Wars out. We got Passenger. Some form of dark, suspenseful thingy. And I Love Boosters, which apparently stealing clothes. I don't know. I think that one might be for the women. Yeah. 2 weeks, Masters of the Universe. 4 weeks to Toy Story 5. And 5 weeks away, Jackass and Supergirl. Alrighty. FX announced Zach Galifianakis will be starring in their new series, Very Young Frankenstein, offering an original take on Mel Brooks' 1974 Young Frankenstein.

0: Frankenstein, actually, it's pronounced. Show also starred Dorothy Wells, Spencer House. Role's not known at this time. Brooks will serve as the executive. All right, well, if Mel's involved, then it'll probably be... I don't know, man. How do you do Igor without Marty Feldman being around? You know, I'm a surgeon. I can do something about that hump. What hump? Wasn't that on the right side? All right. You know what? Could be. Let me say maybe. Disney's latest round of layoffs reportedly include Galen Sussman, the Pixar employee credited with saving Toy Story 2 after the movie got deleted during production. Back in the 90s, Pixar staff accidentally wiped out much of the film's data. According to longtime stories, Sussman had been working from home, happened to have a backup copy on her personal computer, restored the film, avoided major... Well, we've all had those moments at work. Undo! crap. Yeah. Layoffs, part of broader cuts happening across Disney. You know, if you stopped making bad Star Wars movies, you could maybe make money and just saying. Better movies. That would probably be the key. Meanwhile, a female-led version of The Expendables is in the works. Tentatively titled The Expendables. Okay, that's... you know what I said about the better movies? Okay, that's not going to happen. Non-stop rock at AC/DC on the way.
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0: 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Hail to the King, baby. Another solid hour for your Saturday Milwaukee Metal Fest. All request Buzz Lunch coming back Tuesday. Text to win birthday trivia. And does it suck getting you your Milwaukee Metal Fest qualifying spot? 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And single day passes are very good too. Let's see, June 5th through the 7th. 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
0: Partly sunny, 54 today, scattered showers and thunderstorms overnight, patchy fog, otherwise increasing clouds, 48. Sunday, patchy fog early, gradual sunshine, high up to 68, and looking pretty good for Memorial Day Monday. Got 59 right now in Sheboygan. Formula One up in Montreal, Quebec, Canada. Let's see, should be okay for the sprint race today. Might see a sprinkle pop in tomorrow afternoon, which Good, good. That'll make for an interesting race. That's what we're hoping for, man. Details, of course, 1065thebuzz.com. Our nonstop rock, Lou Brutus, got hard drive details on the way. Lettuce from Ice Nine Kills coming after Zep. Get the let out and hold a lot of love on the Buzz.

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Lou Brutus, let you know what's up on Hard Drive tomorrow night. 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

0: I'm Lou Brutus, the Sonic Warrior, your host for the world-famous Hard Drive. This week, my rock star guests will include... Oh my God, look at this lineup. My guest will include Korn, Evanescence, Black Veil Brides, Theory of a Dead Man, and Eva Under Fire. I will also get you plugged in with the new one from Anthrax, speaking to the band's Frank Bello. That is all this week. Hot damn bonus. It's the world famous Hard Drive.
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106.5 The Buzz, Nonstop Rock, and Evanescence with Afterlife. Got Ozzy to come get the latest from Sublime on the way. Nonstop Rock, and gotta wrestle the shoot, man. Red Rider, Lunatic Fringe. It's on The Buzz.

0: 106.5 The Buzz, Nonstop Rock, Sponge, and Getting Plowed. Another solid hour. Memorial Day weekend. Got free Sheboygan A's baseball coming up for you. Yacht Air, Midwest Communications Night. Going to be Thursday, June 4th, down at Wildwood. We got your free tickets, and now you don't have to win them. You just got to show up and grab them. I'm serious, man. Monday through Friday, 8 to 5. We are going to be closed on Memorial Day, of course, but stop at the studios. Got your free tickets for Thursday, June the 4th with the Sheboygan A's. All kinds of giveaways and drawings that night. Of course, you can find out what the A's are up to. Opening night coming up next Wednesday. I know, we're back to A's season, which I know the weather has not felt like it, but apparently we're getting to the weather that will feel like it now. And yay, baseball back. Even better, free baseball. Yay, June 4th. Got your tickets for Midwest Communications Night with the Sheboygan A's and 106.5 of the Buzz.
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0: Sunshine 54 for the afternoon. Scattered showers. Might see a thunderstorm overnight. Patchy fog. Otherwise, increasing clouds. 48. Sunday, patchy fog. Mostly cloudy. Gradual sunshine. 68. And looking pretty, pretty good for Memorial Day. Monday, got 31 right now in Siberia. Oh, yeah. 55 in Sheboygan. See, it could be worse. 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

106.5 The Buzz, nonstop rock, AC/DC, getting that hails, bells, another solid hour on your Saturday. New survey out from YouGov today, by the way, looked at how much Americans remember from childhood. Found most people remember very, very little from their earliest years. Only 9% of Americans say they remember a lot from when they were 6 years old. 24% say they remember nothing. By comparison, 41% say they remember a lot from when they were 16. Well, you know, when you're 16, you tend to learn more important lessons. Such as, yeah, no, you can't say that sort of stuff to a cop, man. Yeah, turns out, no, they get mad. Yeah, they really do. Survey found 61% say child memories mostly positive. 13% say their childhood memories mostly negative. And we've met most of those 13% at one time. Older Americans more likely to describe their childhood memories positively. Earlier YouGov research, most people get their first memories between ages 3 and 5. Common early memories included holidays, pets, games, vacations, first days of school. Some childhood memories may actually come from family stories, photos, or videos, rather than direct memories. Oh, your memory recreates later to which. Yeah, you know, the scary thing for me, most of my early memories are of television of some kind. It was like, do you remember the first time you... No, no.

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106.5 The Buzz, Nonstop Rock, Harbor Danger, and the Flagpole Center. Another solid hour Saturday on your Memorial Day weekend. Got Tom Petty coming after 3.

106.5 The Buzz, Nonstop Rock, Megadeth, looking to soldier on your Memorial Day weekend. 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
0: Looking all right today. Sunshine 54, scattered showers, thunderstorms overnight, otherwise increasing clouds 48. Sunday, patchy fog, gradual sunshine, high near 68. Got 59 right now in Sheboygan, 52, partly cloudy, Pyongyang, North Korea. Weather details, 106.5thebuzz.com. 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

106.5 The Buzz, non-stop rock fog hat, going for the slow ride. Dropping in some Manson after Rob Zombie. I'm a rock and roller. I'm The Buzz.

106.5 The Buzz, Nonstop Rock, Manson, and Sweet Dreams. Another solid hour for your Saturday. All right, what not to do this weekend? Everybody mellow out there. We head to Queens, New York, where a knife fight broke out after a dog urinated in someone's yard. Dog peed on a patch of grass, angered two men in the home next door. Man came out, urinated on the dog's owner's lawn in return. To which, okay, and that's when the knives came out. One of the yard urinators pulled the knife, attempted to stab multiple people after a fight broke out, stabbing victims taken to a hospital, non-life-threatening injuries. Man who did the stabbing arrested, charged with 3 counts of assault. Nobody ticketed for the yard urination, the dog included, in that, to which I say, you know, if everyone could just calm down. You know, look, just because a dog pees on something does not mean the same thing as when a human pees on something, all right? I had a neighbor flip out at me once because my dog peed on her Hillary for President sign back in, like, it was 2016? Yeah. It's just, I'm not okay with that. It's like, look, lady, the dog has no political opinions whatsoever on your candidate of choice. His opinions are, I need to pee. Ah, here's a spot to pee, and does so. If everyone could just calm down a little, don't need to get the knives out over dog urine. All right? Well, unless the dog urine's thrown on you, in which case that raises even more questions. How did you collect this much dog urine? Oh, I have my way. I see. All right. Well, happy Memorial Day weekend, everybody. Just mellow out. Remain calm out there. Let's roll. Let's be careful out there. Don't let them grind you.

0: And go Brewers! Have a good one, friends.
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0: 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I'm Otto. Smashing Pumpkins announced a fall tour. The Rats in a Cage tour includes an October 11th stop at the Kohl Center in Madison. The tour will feature the band playing two different sets each night, one to celebrate their 1995 Melancholy and the Infinite Sadness album, and another of greatest hits from throughout their career. Tickets are on sale now. Another tour news, Static X has canceled its remaining tour dates for 2026 due to, quote, serious medical issues, unquote, affecting one or more undisclosed members of the band. The band released the info Monday via social media, adding, quote, the situation is unavoidable and requires immediate attention. We are sorry for the inconvenience and we promise to return to the stage bigger, stronger, and faster in 2027, unquote. Canceled dates did include Friday, July 17th at Rockfest in Cadott, Wisconsin. They were replaced on the Rockfest bill by Mudvayne and Hell Yeah vocalist Chad Gray on his solo tour. Arch Enemy and the Black Dahlia Murder will return to North America this fall on a co-headlining tour. The Wrath Across America 2026 tour includes November 3rd at Concord Music Hall in Chicago. Beartooth has announced the U.S. leg of its Pure Ecstasy World Tour. It'll include November 20th at the Argonne Ballroom in Chicago. Distinguished guitarist Adrian Vandenberg has announced a My Whitesnake Years tour, including guitarist Vinnie Moore and bassist vocalist Marco Mendoza, the closest state to Wisconsin, August 14th, and the Chicago suburb of St. Charles, Illinois. And Pinhead Gunpowder, featuring Green Day's Billy Joe Armstrong, has announced its fall North American tour. That'll include October 8th at Chicago's Metro. Stained has officially finished recording its ninth studio album, with the band now targeting a 2027 release. Guitarist Mike Mushak revealed the news during an interview at the Sonic Temple Festival, saying the record is done, but likely won't arrive this year. The album will follow 2023's Confessions of the Fallen, which was the band's first new studio album in 12 years. One reason for the delay appears to be frontman Aaron Lewis's busy solo touring schedule. No specific dates were given, however. In other release news, The Pretty Reckless has released Dear God, the title track of their upcoming fifth studio album that's due out June 26th. The Darkness have released Masters of the Universe, the theme song to this year's long-awaited He-Man movie. Monterrey, Mexico sister trio The Warning have released a new single sung entirely in Spanish entitled Ego, and Motley Crue drummer Tommy Lee has released a reimagining of his second solo album from 2005, Tommy Land The Ride. And that is The Rock Report. For these stories and more, including audio, video, and links, go to The Rock Report blog, 1065thebuzz.com.
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2: 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Thank you for this chance to kick ass. We are your humble servants. Please give us the power to blow people's minds with our high voltage rock. In your name we pray. Amen.
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106.5 The Buzz, nonstop rock, shutting down, safe and sound. Got Balky popping in at 4. Have a good one, friends. Happy Memorial Day weekend. Hailstorm, and I miss the misery on The Buzz.

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You check that out. 1 in 8 U.S. kids have a parent who faced criminal charges. Oh, no. What did Nick Cannon do? Ashes to New. Drag me.

0: Silver Chair is on the buzz. Good weekend to get out. 3-day weekend for you. Happy Memorial Day. Check out our tribute wall, too, by the way. And a shout out to all the vets out there who served our country. Candlebox AC/DC checking your weather's next.
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0: Rain late tonight, 48 tomorrow. Jack it up, 70 for the high, 72 coming up here on a Monday. Tuesday, sunshine, 75. ZZ Top's on the buzz.
10: Rumors spreading around in that Texas town. About to check outside the games. And you know what I'm talking about. Just let me know if you wanna go to that home out on the range. They got a lot of nice girls.

Sheboygan's Rock Station, 106.5 The Buzz. Hey, Memorial Day parade's coming up next week. You can check out a few of those, get your details on where to find them coming up this hour. Godsmack now, keep a ways on The Buzz.

0: 106.5 The Buzz. Hey, Memorial Day parades. Quick check on these. You got Plymouth's Memorial Day parade coming up Monday, 10 a.m. down East Mill Street. Also, the town of Rhine has their Memorial Day picnic on Monday, 11 till 3. Their parade kicks off at 1 on Monday afternoon. Candlebox, Lincoln Park in there. Coming up next on The Buzz.
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What's for the cookout this weekend? How about side dishes? America's favorite. The list coming up after 5. I got bacon, mac, and cheese in the smoker going. That's going in there tomorrow. I can already smell it. Ozzy on The Buzz.

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0: 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Oh, no. The oldest Red Lobster is closing after 56 years. It gave crabs to more people than a Kardashian.
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0: Rain late tonight, 48 tomorrow. Sunshine 70 Monday, high 72. San

Sheboygan's Rock Station, 106.5 The Buzz. The way it makes me feel.

Sheboygan's Rock Station, 106.5 The Buzz. Hey, nationwide, salads are the most likely side at a Memorial Day cookout this weekend. What are you saying? I'm going to lose some weight? Here we go. Followed by potato chips. Pickles are next. Followed by asparagus and mac and cheese as the side dish. Here's Billy Squire.

0: The Peppers on the Buzz. Hope you're having a great Memorial Day weekend. Just going to ramp up the temps by tomorrow, right? Took a bit, though. Hang on, Quiet Riot. Some Pretty Reckless in there. Coming up next on the Buzz.
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2: 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My guests will include Korn, Evanescence, Black Veil Brides, Theory of a Dead Man, and Eva Under Fire. 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

Sheboygan's Rock Station, 106.5 The Buzz. Hops Haven, Sheboygan. Got their big stand-up comedy coming up tonight. Something to check out. They're going to be having their chillin' and grillin' nights tonight. Kicks off at 8. Pretty reckless right now in The Buzz.

Sheboygan's Rock Station, 106.5 The Buzz. Some things you might not know about Memorial Day coming up. Get you at Faith No More after Alter Bridge, your Silent Divide.

0: It's epic. Happy Memorial Day weekend right here from 106.5 The Buzz. Appreciate you for serving our country. On May 25th it is this year, which is the earliest you can have it, which I was surprised already that it was this weekend. And there's also an exact moment of remembrance coming up here on Monday for Memorial Day. Heads up, it's at 3 in the afternoon.
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0: Rain late tonight, 48 tomorrow, 70 afternoon sunshine. Get a high 72 Monday. 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

Papa Roach's new one, Wake Up Colin, 106.5 The Buzz, Sheboygan's Rock Station. Little moment of silence here for NASCAR driver Kyle Busch, unexpectedly passing away last week. Guy was already a legend. Here comes Boston on The Buzz.

0: 106.5 of the Buzz. Memorial Day weekend got you kicking, rocking next. I got Dio in there. Oh, Nirvana's in there and Breaking Benjamin.
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2: 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I'm Otto. Smashing Pumpkins announced a fall tour. The Rats in a Cage tour includes an October 11th stop at the Kohl Center in Madison. The tour will feature the band playing two different sets each night, one to celebrate their 1995 Melancholy and the Infinite Sadness album, and another of greatest hits from throughout their career. Tickets are on sale now. Another tour news, Static X has canceled its remaining tour dates for 2026 due to, quote, serious medical issues, unquote, affecting one or more undisclosed members of the band. The band released the info Monday via social media, adding, quote, the situation is unavoidable and requires immediate attention. We are sorry for the inconvenience and we promise to return to the stage bigger, stronger, and faster in 2027, unquote. Canceled dates did include Friday, July 17th at Rockfest in Cadott, Wisconsin. They were replaced on the Rockfest bill by Mudvayne and Hell Yeah vocalist Chad Gray on his solo tour. Arch Enemy and the Black Dahlia Murder will return to North America this fall on a co-headlining tour. The Wrath Across America 2026 tour includes November 3rd at Concord Music Hall in Chicago. Beartooth has announced the U.S. leg of its Pure Ecstasy World Tour. That'll include November 20th at the Argon Ballroom in Chicago. Distinguished guitarist Adrian Vandenberg has announced a My Whitesnake Years tour, including guitarist Vinnie Moore and bassist vocalist Marco Mendoza, the closest state to Wisconsin, August 14th, and the Chicago suburb of St. Charles, Illinois. And Pinhead Gunpowder, featuring Green Day's Billy Joe Armstrong, has announced its fall North American tour. That'll include October 8th at Chicago's Metro. Stained has officially finished recording its ninth studio album, with the band now targeting a 2027 release. Guitarist Mike Mushak revealed the news during an interview at the Sonic Temple Festival, saying the record is done but likely won't arrive this year. The album will follow 2023's Confessions of the Fallen, which was the band's first new studio album in 12 years. One reason for the delay appears to be frontman Aaron Lewis's busy solo touring schedule. No specific dates were given, however. In other release news, The Pretty Reckless has released Dear God, the title track of their upcoming fifth studio album that's due out June 26th. The Darkness have released Masters of the Universe, the theme song to this year's long-awaited He-Man movie. Monterey, Mexico sister trio The Warning have released a new single sung entirely in Spanish entitled Ego, and Motley Crue drummer Tommy Lee has released a reimagining of his second solo album from 2005, Tommy Land The Ride. And that is The Rock Report. For these stories and more, including audio, video, and links, go to The Rock Report blog, 1065thebuzz.com.
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